ya wachuma na ya what you about what you need to say come and work on my marriage oh God come and work on my business come and work on my family God na ya wachuma I can feel the presence of God but so what you need about ya wachuma you just invite him call him say papa be ya wachuma me need your the baha you just call him call him call him call him hey call him

0: 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When she woke up in the morning, her face was scratched, physically scratched. It's a demonic attack, and it's like every night something is attacking you. Every night you are running on the street, you are running in the forest, something is chasing you. A dog, a cat, a snake is chasing you endlessly till you wake up. It is not of God. It's a yoke, and tonight that bed is being removed and the yoke shall be destroyed. The anointing that will come upon you will destroy the yoke of dreams attack. The spirit of dreams attack will be destroyed. Say, I receive it. Another one, number what? 10. Number 10. The yoke of marital afflictions. You were a very happy girl. The yoke of marital affliction. You were a very happy girl when you were single. And then you got married. In the marriage, you are afflicted every time. You are not happy. Your mother-in-law is fighting you. Your brother-in-laws are fighting you. Your husband himself is fighting you. You are being looked down upon. Everything is, you have lost your joy and happiness since you got married. You were a happier person being single. The thing they call happy marriage, no, it is not happening to you. There is a marital. What is affliction? Affliction are fires, pain, temptation, sorrow. Sorrow is affliction. We command that marital affliction be removed from your life in the name of Jesus Christ. And struggling without results. Haggai 1:6. Look at it. Haggai 1:6. Haggai. He said, ye have sown much and bring in little. Ye eat, but ye have not enough. Ye drink, but ye are not filled with drink. Ye clothe you, but there is none warm. And he that earneth wages to put into a bag with holes. So you are laboring, you are sweating, you are struggling, but you have nothing to show. 25 years of working, you have nothing to show. It's a spirit. A man must profit from his labor. The Lord must bless the work of your hands. And the work of your hands are not being blessed. You are laboring. You are sweating. You are struggling. But you have nothing to show for it. It's a yoke. And the sad thing is that it is generational. Your great-grandfather struggled, labored, sweated, had nothing, died a poor person. Your grandfather too labored, struggled, worked, and died a pauper. Your father also labored, sweating, struggling, and died a pauper. You too. You are laboring. You are sweating. You are struggling without anything to show. That generational curse must end. I am tired of laboring, sweating, struggling, and nothing to show for it. The reason why you can't marry is because you don't have anything to show. You don't have a home. You don't have a... You are laboring. You are working. You are sweating.
1: Okay, FM.
0: That yoke is being broken today. It shall come to pass in that day. And that day is today. That thy burden shall be taken off thy shoulders. And the yoke shall be destroyed. When I lay my hands on you with the oil, it will break any of these 21 yokes. You are not living here carrying a burden anymore. You are not living here carrying a yoke anymore. These 21 yokes will be totally annihilated in your life by faith in Jesus' name. Say, I receive it. Give the Lord a mighty hand, somebody. Say amen. Amen. The yoke of repeated affliction.

0: afflictions. You are always being afflicted. You are always in the warfare. You are always, something is always attacking you every day. It's not of God. Repeated affliction. Nahum chapter 1 verse 9. Nahum chapter 1 verse 9. The Bible said something. It says, Nahum chapter 1 and the verse number 9. It says, what do ye imagine against the Lord? He will make an utter end. Affliction shall not rise up the second time. That means that you cannot be always be repeatedly being afflicted. It has to end. Say amen. Amen. Afflictions are tribulations, trial, pain, trouble, sorrow, and inability to do anything is affliction. It's ending in the name of Jesus. Amen. Hallelujah. Amen. The yoke of, this one is very interesting. The yoke of almost getting there but never get there. Almost. I almost had a job. I almost got married. I almost had contract. Every day, just say, I'm at the verge. I'm at the edge. I'm at the precipice of a major breakthrough. I used to have a member, and anytime this member saw me coming, he said, Reverend, pray. Reverend, pray. Something big is coming. And when it lands, you will smile all the way to the bank. I said, okay, I'm praying. I said, I'm praying. Then you meet me. I said, okay, I'm praying. Then you meet me. I'm about to get married. I bought the gown. I bought everything. I'm almost close. We have set the date. 2 weeks to the marriage. But it's a spirit. 3 times people have planned to marry you. 2 weeks, 7 days, 10 days. And they cancel the marriage. It's not of God. It's demonic. It's a curse. And you must remove it. In the name of Jesus. Say, I hear you, Pastor. The spirit of almost getting there, but never get there. Hallelujah. The yoke, number 14, the yoke of depression. You are always depressed. Psalms 42 and the verse 11. Psalms 42 and the verse 11. It says, why art thou cast down, O my soul? And why art thou disquieted within me? Hope in God, for I shall yet praise him, who is the health of my countenance and my God. Depression is a demonic spirit. You are always depressed. You are always depressed. When you wake up in the morning, you are depressed. Driving to work, you are depressed. You get to work and you are depressed. You close from work and you are depressed. You come to prayer meeting and you are depressed. You meet friends and you are depressed. It's a spirit. Something is sitting on you. It's a demonic spirit. When you come to church, pastor is preaching. Pastor is preaching. The whole place is charged. And I saw the Israelites coming. And they saw the walls of Jericho. And the Lord said to them, go around 7 times, 7 days. And on 7 days, go around 7 times. And he said, now when you finish, get a shout. And shout out to the Lord. We are here. This is our 7th day of the fast. Can we all shout out to the Lord? Shall we shout? 1, 2, go. Shout.
1: Okay,
0: sir.
1: Okay.
0: 1, 2, shall we shout? 7. Shall we shout? You are so depressed that you can't even shout. You can't shout, you can't sing, you can't worship. People are worshiping with their hands up. You are so depressed, you are sitting down. You are preaching, people are excited, giving the word, standing ovation. People are happy, you are depressed. Depression is a spirit. Who is the depressive spirit is leading you to your death. You'll be so depressed, one of these days you commit suicide. Because nothing matters to your spirit anymore. You are never happy. You are so depressed that the devil is putting you and aiming at putting you in your grave before your time. We break the yoke of depression. We break the yoke of every spirit that doesn't make you excited. May that heaviness, may that depression be lifted off you. Say, I receive it 3 times. Give the Lord a mighty hand, somebody. Number 15, the yoke of poverty. Deuteronomy 28 and verse 48. Say amen. Now listen to me. Jesus came and took away our poverty. Even though he was rich for our sake. 2 Corinthians chapter 8 verse 9. Even though he was rich for our sake, he became poor, that through his poverty we might become rich. So the yoke of poverty has been taken away by Jesus Christ. So from today, I declare you blessed. Amen. I declare your family blessed. Amen. I declare the work you are doing blessed. Amen. You are blessed going out. Amen. You are blessed coming in. Amen. May the blessings of the Lord that make it rich, that added no sorrow with it, may that blessing be upon you. Amen. Be upon your land. Be upon your shop. Be upon your basket. Be upon your store. May you carry the blessings of the Lord. May you attract favors. May you attract destiny helpers. May you attract people who come and invest in your dream. Poverty is a spirit, is demonic, is a yoke, and may it be broken away from your life. Give the Lord a mighty hand, somebody. Hallelujah. The yoke of poverty.
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0: Is always struggling and working, but you are still poor. We were all of us, once upon a time, we were struggling and we were poor. But today, God has lifted the yoke of poverty. Number 16, the yoke of addiction. The Bible said in Romans chapter 6, verse 14. Romans 6:14, it said, for sin shall not have dominion over you. For ye are not under the law, but under grace. Say amen. The yoke. The yoke of what? Addiction. You are addicted to alcohol. You are addicted to nicotine. You are addicted to illicit sex. You are addicted to trumu trumu. You are addicted to it. Beautiful women that God has created, you don't love them. You love your fellow man. And you are having anal sex and you are addicted to it. Say amen. And I'm surprised that there are people in our churches who are gay.

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1: I also urge visitors and stakeholders to engage openly with these institutions and provide constructive feedback to support reset our institutions and make it much more agile and productive. I would also like to take that as part of the policy fair, let this year's policy fair reaffirm in a clear and unambiguous terms our commitment to a responsive, innovative, accountable, and a citizen-centered civil service, one that is ready to reset and indeed resetting, reform, deliver better services for our clients and the people of Ghana.
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3: Ghana's agricultural colleges have for decades produced the middle-level professionals who provide online extension services, technical support, and practical leadership across our agricultural value chains. Our universities, technical institutions, research and training centers also develop the knowledge, technologies, and expertise upon which modern agriculture depends. However, many of these institutions require renewed investment in laboratories, workshops, demonstration farms, modern machinery, digital learning tools, research, scholarships, and industry-responsive curricula. If our graduates are to solve the real problem confronting farmers and agribusinesses, their education must combine sound theory with strong practical competence. Government remains committed to supporting these institutions and to restoring practical agricultural education to its rightful place.
2: Kwa juma suwa fuwa saa yesu na fuwa saa mrashebe jene honorable Eric Opoku ena wote ni nkane. 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
4: Beginning immediately after this launch, we will embark on a nationwide and international mobilization campaign to grow the fund from its initial 3 million cedis to 10 million cedis by December 2026 and 100 million cedis by December 2028. That will continue serving generations long after we've all left this stage. And so let history recall that when the call came by the minister for us to rebuild Ghana's agriculture,

0: cultural future. Government provided the vision, private sector provided the confidence, and development partners provided their partnership. And together we built an institution that future generations will thank us for. Ladies and gentlemen, I must declare to you and say that the prison gates and chains that have held agricultural students, colleges, and graduates captive for the past 60 years is finally broken.
1: I will say for way a lead coordinator, ya Oda Ghana Agricultural Education Fund and no era Stephen Insura Oda Tefio. And seeming in a yen century Clinton, Akosia Mwako, and a boy no my Sakai.
2: Yo make us a boy so a ba ye ba ye beko amanone and a ball po sisia de Emmanuel Mama aka Mama Mia when ya asane edia ma kumase asante kotoko. League way, half your way, Master Jai, Police of Boom, Emmanuel Mama, Mama Mia, who they have come out better.
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2: Afei bɔɔlo bɔ. 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
3: But just a damn many cry, just a need for fufu from Mamma could be cry by and say, send a gun of 40 pump fufu. And one way, no, it is all shot for fear one pump or drum me when one. Who wants to snap your womb? 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
11: a genie, and your fellow for fun of in a who be deep panes and said, don't be didn't send your family drew. And I'll pay you any other draw for that.
3: Need fufra, ever fear, and me junk one.
5: FG, aji a jedi in kratui atum.
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12: na so we dey simple kra fa nuko white stone dental and eye care na yen checking anima no
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0: court Debi of Aquami and on American motion, no, in Pimpy motion, motion, yes, set me say to see our High Court for and a walk of Rudia. Any High Court back of judge back open a bay yet vacation judge. It your no perhaps or no your court for judge or no no perhaps court one, court two, court three cases, ni and you only need a banty and no one on an idea assembling in ultimate to us when you're a quarter. But our baby motion, a woman in Janshin, it's an animal. But it no any court for cases, sir. Tell no what trial or yet you could be da as a way. I just a lawyer on penocre. Minims out on Asia because court one, court two, court three, no court one, court two, court three, and you're not a judge. Wo. But wabe vacation judge on of a baby as a period. No, it is a court three, court one, court two, hono or hono untimin di was a man cassa.
1: Me fa wey nye example. Bibi se unto me wa file motion before the court. Be pending appeal. Ah, me hu se attorney general no so a filing the affidavit in opposition. No, obetimi I hear that case, you know. But want to be near some nankasa.
0: Debi. Because tio say your court now of a quality you were different high courts will say your court minimum vacation judge or what's a wound to me case and so say your vacation judge and ankasankasa how your court now would de wound to me as sem nankasankasa and no say your vacation judge was our territory on one say wound to me case be a whole bit me eddy. But say a your vacation judge or no share another court cases so on to mean could you ask them into your home there your motion pen already.
1: Yes, okay.
0: So what I say, because I know the mama example say Koforidua were high court 1, 2, 3, 4 different judges. But vacation be an offer one judge. But the Koforidua na here example. It is one judge and no better 4 courts ni ya anyama. It is obi the you saw your vacation judge but or your high court 4 judge. Or no better high court 1, high court 2, high court 3 there. But then you no na na di ho asemunti no ho no say a trial be o ho a untimi ndi.
1: Okay.
0: A relieving judge. But obie inti ni omo ye na say and lawyer be any. Emi wanwa. Ni omo ye na say omo di kan hwe at the court, no motion in ya, bemi and sank court our shasu, a or a you know, very old motion ya, and I'd be a trial or horns and wait to ash it up going to Mindy. Or really near enough you are born one Cassan and so court cases so, and not your trial or hold to Mindy because on the judge or do ni my seven. Ain't he question as you be sanny say, vacation judge, ya, you know, say, or no name shasa, mantemuhono. And as woman and she saw a court a horse, judge, ya can ask him, oh dear, do boy, nay, sky train near the assembly. Omo kahuan, omo kahu. No mo kahuan, and then ye can say, is your quine say, um, because we do omo assem. And your court for assemo. Omo assem, no den the sequin, and no more cocoti. A ye embrano a war, your friend is saying, CI-47. Abraham, we be kind, Srekaka. Because CI for
1: be a call to Mouse, yes,
0: Meba, Namasi, yes, Metro, India. CI-47, no, a rules of court, and your statute, a parliament, a pass, and we are number one. Number two,
1: Ebajo, parliament, a pass,
0: Debbie. Rules of court. Parliament, in your parliament, they are CI. The constitutional instrument, CI.
1: Okay.
0: So what I say, and your statute of parliament, and your act of parliament. It is an act of parliament, be a honom, and in a boy, bra. Act of parliament, you know, it was through chain, CI. Number one. Number two, over Kwabe, CI-47 regulates procedure with regards to civil matters.
1: Oh, not criminal matters.
0: Criminal.

0: 1947, it doesn't regulate criminal matters. There is an act that regulates criminal matters. Let me see. Oh, no cry in the organ, and only a problem. CI-47, what is CI-47? Civil procedure rules.
1: Yes.
0: It's a then I will call for free. At the Babesham CN applying in a criminal age. Kukoti at 30, a regulated trial. No? A year criminal procedure act, you know, Tremi Bedi, a woman see a cover case. And there is a reason. Of a Kwame, and Yinti Waho, and Tia, a apply. No?
1: Because me walk. May what Criminal and Other Offences Act Procedure 90 Act 13 with amendments 633 and then 714
0: and criminal trials. I'm going to tell you how much we are called to baby a wall say yes, you're called vacation. A womb.
1: Cause it relates to the procedure. No, so how do you hear say be and come be called to
0: baby now at 30? No, baby of a family at 30 no kind of way then kind of heading.
1: Criminal and Other Offences Act Procedure 1960.
0: Procedure Act Procedure name.
1: Procedure womb.
0: That's not at 29. That's not at 30.
1: Act 30. I make a Criminal and Other Offences 30. Procedure Act.
0: And you know any procedure?
1: Act 30. I procedure.
0: Any procedure? It's the end of the country. Or say, and no, the young tontine. You can go for another procedure in a civil matter. I follow in common.
1: I follow pa.
0: And you know, be some lawyer for one say, I'm going to go to a procedure act now, a regulated, you know, a criminal, you know.
1: With its amendments. Amendments in here.
0: With its amendment. No problem.
1: 633 and 714.
0: Then you won't be. I'm going to say, baby, a cassette, a criminal, in a criminal trial, you're free vacation. I'm going to say. It is any civil procedure hun common ye di. Se obi asase na ye guso twen ho manso ne ehwe ne ye ne dia na court ko vacation otimi to shada. And that is why usually court in a civil matter no obetimi atu ahye ye friend say ebribi ai mu wakakra but atete no regulate ye a criminal procedure no and regulate a kwai a yemfa so nya criminal trial. Now, okay, Article 19, a castle BBI charged in a criminal lay, you know, and says he did not within a reasonable time. There is a reason for this. For instance, of a crime in Koma AD, then Kakota ma a Dubuahi bill, and Uncle Demoa, and come back as he and train October.
1: There be any as long to be in October.
0: I didn't do any individual. Say a cover case.
1: Act 19 now, King Kai, you know, 1992 Constitution was say, a head in a fair trial was a person charged with a criminal offense shall be given a fair hearing within a reasonable time by a court.
0: Yes, the reason is that, won't mean far obia, yin dinase mun yen convicted, and to moa, and I say, as someone done as well, elsewhere. Baby or honoma, mammy. Sabi ye de charge a crown toswa, eh? Ye call walk up. Thomas Partey, court ben are convicting as a way debony.
1: Ye am convicting, Pacho.
0: And so, ye call boy a bow. Ah, my mind ye pe, and ye see ye call Canada. A ye FIFA for one ye see ye call Canada. Ye star player, ye see a sum damn so cake in the young man in call Canada. Yanti Okruma.
1: Oh, yet say,
0: I remember some crew woman say, Asamna Casacrania Canada for one idea to Musu, a Yuki. But because of Commonwealth, only on walk chat and intino, almost no, yet the Asama Tusu Yuki, you crew my mama, no, be a convicted. It is some now so keke crane and ketwa. You crew her and your fanny matra. And unti sa yamra a regulated criminal trial, and one say, no, sir, some dow so. Some of them any idea no, and young the papa,

0: 11 a.m. till 2 p.m. each day, and then 13th and 20th of October 2023.
1: Case where you want record of proceedings in him?
0: Listen, kwa na kwa fana we. You are too force in case, no.
1: Okay.
0: Ofa kwa me kwa na kwa fana we. I want record of proceedings, mu.
1: Eh, Kazo, mami mwa we na yefa kwa mwa we. 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
0: 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offensive conduct
1: also obi didi attempt enya crime
0: enya crime team ye but enya necessarily crime because ssa attempt didi no what the potential say ebe breach the peace of the country obu ko mo demonstration democracy under attack. What ye? Sabe, komo aye din tia wasa meka, oman penyi mfancheme, o penyi biya uti mi mfancheme. 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
0: No. O de to nyomo yo drank, moun chani ti. 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
0: Nye ntia, why? One of the politicians are you vilified no in this republic, President Mahama. But because you need to establish, say, as some or can attempt the DNO DD, you know, what the potential, the propensity say between your creative chaos. Who can say your man penny a roro coladrosa? With the greatest respect. It is a crime. O man penny is adiana. Let's say Ubugan Amraso.
1: Okay.
0: And not be taken lightly. Meaning so what's the difference, Nasia? The difference between insult, any offensive conduct, you know. You're slain.
1: They're slain.
0: Crime on someone. No one can say you're normal. The president, nothing another maybe say ourselves for Kwame Uba. President after BC BS match or awarding Kola. Na senior tieni se o mampani o ti yen yen ga konya kese no so no roro nkola address with the greatest respect Mr. Mpenfu eti anope o de oba kranya ay award ni aso omra jubilee house abaman kwan yakọ
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1: amina you turn
0: okay
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0: 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Look, Obetimika, sir. For instance, Obetimika say, hey, President Mahama, Sosa Ghana Gold in Yaguneke, Mude, Ghana Kutogo. A false publication. But the reason why you can come under and answer Obi, was someone who can see a chill on the say, President Sabrina, maybe not President Mahama, a trouble aflao, or your project, I call your project to be your ho baby. Me ma me jifa e consequence obi betimi ahia no kra stop car no say ma onko biko gold wom attack no wo mu say ni asem ni city e no
1: aha
0: iti asem bi ho na wo car e what potential say betimi di oye ne aba because ofakwa me yeti wo say si eh no bi aka say eh ni ayeye obi obeko jubilee house bi o ma o ye twa ni ti and money in the answer, hey, and that of course why maybe an enyano kre. That is why this law is important, so that you don't just give any information at all.
1: Timi Bajo, sa law yi, sa ayi session 207, session 208.
0: But the assent police if wants to say, ma, on you su eno, and on fa and settle scores unnecessarily. And you can see a bit of chrome wa, or who so be, or symmetry of where power lights, and the akure was civil remedy no, no abeka no akwa kwa cheno, debi. Because obi di watem ordinarily remedy no eye civil action and unti and let you be a day I mean a minority chief whip ya a green crown and say and some may be a hot crown pa police phone to mean prosecute it you but say ni pano a day a day be a minima down for be jamega de be a ed and phoebe say social victory of a kwa be me se me me ye police ni ana me ye agia I would always insist the answer na obechi obi no say at least some ingredients of ade ese nipa na ye no can be proven because who che nipa ni we anyone jimi am prosecute na abenya social victory na be hero
1: because mami really ade
0: bi and for be bre pre position di bia e wan pp who because ye che no ne jimi am prosecute no
1: ah because mami really ade bi wo ha Criminal Offences Act 207. A person who in a public place or at a public meeting uses threatening, abusive, insulting words or behavior with intent to provoke a breach of peace or by which a breach of peace is likely to be occasioned commits a misdemeanor.
0: Thank you. And it is not just the use of provocative words, but like and then say what the likelihood to be cause you any. No matter what says, you see, Obi kofa microphone no now so say President Mahama sasa gold Ghana gold dunia di crosso afla wo border no di akutogo. Na I'm proud so that moment in President Mahama eko togwa and also ebi oko afla wo ho baby. Ni pa bitini attack him. It is about the likelihood to breach the peace of the country. It is about the you come under that section. Iti kasa no na meka cho se se mame ayachi ni e ne om de e no agina so om de kan se mi. Ase ma ko kan no no se o mampani o roro nkoladro. With the greatest respect. Sa se mi apart from say ye eyi no. It's a great love. On the part of o mampani bi o be sa.
1: Iti o chira na Jesus 207 and 208 no. It's not shrouded in any ambiguity.
0: Not at all. Not at all. Now, me say, sir, if there was a problem with it, his excellency Nanado Danko Akufo-Addo, at the time, my attorney general, since a war criminal act in Mua, related to libel, criminal libel, or heavy repeal, who 207 in 2081 for the Zanga. In fact, I'm a man, Penny, no, you know, so the chain crop for, and the jailing crop for Okroma. Or him about Buama. And then, or him about Buama, eh? Ede ase ono okotwitu eya kai mpp for na omnya atwom ai mo mde kikanzem ohene babo amade no ye ohene babo amasem ok ai ye keke ne se president akufu ado it's a supreme court judges e ba ba ma ruling ai kwa di ase bi om koje adwen fi president akufu ado ye den ko tuje e was ase bi because according to the prosecution at the time, no, because people may not trust the system, the judicial system. What is NDC a press conference?
1: Man, today.
0: What is NDC called demonstration?
1: No.
0: Before he almost said, almost different from the rest of us, Anna. They should stop this. So stop this. You take Captain Smart, Bobby, and say, I'll go on the DLC and Tom MPP. Almost any idea. Bobby, me say, it's never happened in the history of this republic. Say, a journalist, big Daniel Fikroma, say, the life is under threat. Manasa Azuri. These are the people who almost can say democracy is under attack.
1: No one's so hard, me.
0: Uh-huh.
1: I mean, no, Manasa, I mean, no, I plan it.
0: Many, they say MPP Bresso. And then, who they are, some way, maybe, and your controversy is a fact. Find out. Where is Anas? Anas? I rim yaw Anas, oh, eh?
1: It's all hibernation.
0: MPP time, and no, Yerafi system. After kwa ye ba kubia yesi nyante chise president kufu adu shen goto muno okay
1: and someone is playing episode 12 episode no
0: thank you if you are one so waye juma bibi okuruma
1: bi onye bi um
0: brenne nebisa
1: the my friend
0: kwa me and someone is playing mu no mu nyai ni omo tire no omo nyai ni omo tire no and some a secret mu media media na say say ye nua so okay some ran no ne ade akra no emwa eye yesi eye colonial if it abeno mu say colonial law if it abeno me say won na meeting come na ka tell me say no cancel say de we mu enemu na mu ehwa ban so mu na mu yesi mu recommend ni anhwe bibi nya wo ho ne ade meeting ni we have a frank discussion but it will be so hypocritical nya twom wo mu so mu de baby o ma no akasa akasa a prequel binum ya convict, ex-convict, they will grow up because of Zamran under their tenure. How do you explain that? And they are no other Ghana problems after we call opposition, you know. Ah, why? You rafen your market. One continue a simple so you or Casas or with the greatest respect on show. And you know, I can also say, I'm going to say the Chief Justice, a former Chief Justice, get to talk on who has a Chief Justice. And you know, I can also say. Of a kwami wanti.
1: I mete de mete.
0: O si o besa de naba. Rule of law. Obi a wa fa process ni mwa ma. Yeji no. No wa ko court. Na Supreme Court to say we ni case. Wa ko ECOWAS. ECOWAS o ni case. Wu na wo ye lawyer ni a wo ka democracy a e ne underpinning e ye rule of law no. Wo so ba besa de naba.
1: E bia onim de ne agina so say you
0: they would appeal. The woman tie of Akwame, Mame no fa the rudiments of the law, the rules of court, the rules okay. Of procedure, of any niemu, and ye no. Or we also on ten of Masio, ECOWAS, ECOWAS Bonugui. Baba Supreme Court wa Ghana o hanzu ya bona egu. If you try to say the rule of law na ye na dwuma ma me no ye yi no e won e kwan so because em rani ni aka se no ye ye ne kwan so anu. Wo jina honom se u ba power abesa de na ba. Ni o mo tire dey. Some say won to me was persecuted. Doesn't mean so ba power won be in a free prison.
1: Ni o mo sa de na sem na ba court am the court to adjudicate.
0: How is that possible? 4 years na o dey assuming say 2028 kura na ye beto abanyame pengu no be win in December. Na sa abre 6 months 3 months as of right, 3 months on your friend is saying on an application, and I say, you know, Omri, I have 6 months to appeal. Name jail. Name jail. Name jail. Name jail.
1: Name jail. Name jail. Name jail. Name jail. Name jail. Name jail.
0: Name jail. Name jail. Name jail. Name jail. Name jail. Name jail. Name jail. Name jail. Name jail. Adia ekosu bia no me omunya nkyere me mra ko obi abuso nkasa na ye bebre pade yo omunya nka mra no because me lawyer fo debi eno na Mustafa Hamid and all the say akoka no MPP the Dan Rocha MPP the Alajete MPP Odoi size MPP ene
1: hwene ai Mustafa dia wono all the purpose o ntino akoka
0: ah what time for anti-mayor court of appeal judge? We need the equal name. Uncle Afonso said demonstration, Uncle, I don't know if they propose. He said, I'll be me, I'm in me. I said, I'm the campaign manager. Me, my country say, Eleshi, my country say, Nana, where we near we are, how? Nana, be slow. It's your head, you know, so I organize the demonstration. Yeah.
1: We are your best.
0: I'm organizing that. Hey, Kofo, but I've also said, wait, and I'll be why are the rest here? They are caught to have a way. Any Kodia. It's when you're a campaign and Kasakasa of Koya, and then you're straight here. And if you be out of Jow, oh, no crane, Bibienho. Gam farm ran on Yajuma. Say, Bibi, a touch man, who frown one of a quammy be so say, me to challenge, say, in a criminal procedure. Yeah, at 30, mom will go to act. Your friend is CI 47. Criminal procedure at 30, mom will tell baby.
1: With amendments 554.
0: Yes, okay. All the amendments.
1: All the amendments.
0: Hey, can no one go to tell me, baby? What's a your cover case? Mom will
1: amendment require me to pray 633 and 714.
0: Yeah, mom will tell me, baby, because I know that your criminal procedure act. It's a nominee and a regulatory and guiding and criminal procedure. I am somewhere far crime. I'm on trial. I'm one. Number two, service almost say cases. If you have a queer, say what if you have say what about cases? A lordship. I'm on Mr. Kabiru cases. Supreme Court 2012 election petition. I'm on trial. I'm say, you're in the assembly during vacation. No one's on court to and trial me near ATM Rao. No, sir, I'm going and yet, even civil procedure rules no crow more can fall no edge on a treasure chief justice. Ebe to me, I'm a crime will be about the transient.
1: Okay.
0: Ebe also, service on finally say, is it not the case? Say, young criminal jurisprudence when a practice direction, dear my judges, no, young two assembly and shed beyond 30 days, say, Nipan will bail, and beyond 2 weeks or the seller. Nebby so, mobile say. And ye rata tia crona, or some Monday, you bet me about court, I be pressy and jai wound to me. Who did me ever? Say, say, is a or court on high court on trial court, no. Say, or apply bail, no, no, and ya, or be filing your friend repeat application. Now, repeat application, the Becker Court of Appeal, almost over vacation, or the after you bet they don't be with Roma. So bet me a train of October now.
1: Okay,
0: oh, real for one, sir. No, I heard you.
1: Oh, dear,
0: tremendous.
1: As a man, now I say, pan, I'm saying, I'm pam fama.
0: Medasipa.
1: Ani, wose e problemu, wuwo Kessington and now wuwo Luton and now wuwo Dagenham and now wuwo Brent and
0: wuwo. No, Birmingham.
1: Okay, Birmingham. Oh, okay, all right. enjoy your holiday, medasi.
0: Thank you.
1: Okay, 101.7, suni. 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there you dey do yourself oh, no no wala wala latest form your partner for life eh o baby
2: Kwame
1: say lawyer for no so do o machi a tabi am be show na yise kuta bag
2: oh
1: Kwame why mevan se mi kuta judgment ahodo enom ne adeade mi kuta criminal other offenses act no amendment no 2020 1090 no plea bargaining no because the constitution no mi kuta criminal and other offenses act no procedure no 1960 Act 30 no with amendment 6633 and 714 mi kuta act 29 no waha mi kuta Cyber Security Act na ewa ha mi kuta
2: ayo table rusi e bebere
1: National Authority Act National Service Authority Act Act 1119 ewa ha mi kuta Wills Act
2: okay
1: Wills Act wouldn't the bre here
2: 1971 mi kuta hey why me say you won't be 15 years
1: oh 1971
2: ana na o brosa
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For God and country. My name is Nana from Ponen Suji Abo, better still, the five-star general, T to the O to the XRC. They say a real king may fall, but will never stay on the ground forever. Stay blessed. I'm out.

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1: this problem on the telephone line is not helping at all obi ba no kasa na wo free ahoma no so enye enye o se ehwe na yes e si anokwan me pacho good afternoon na panyin wo betumi asa ba wati hello good afternoon
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0: Hello, Nana, my son.
1: Nana Bonito, I will
0: keep calling.
1: Said your line,
0: Nana Bonito. Nana may can say any probably any emotional intelligence.
1: No correct.
0: And I say to patients, Pay, you need it. Your prayer will execute action. I say, you be, you know, may I regret. And then, baby, you need a mawkin.
1: Well, say, oh. Say Ben Coco has a technician strong on Mumroy. Bacho Fache, wow, over by Bayasa, be a yaya. Epa Machopa. Hello, good afternoon. Bacho Udin, the same.
2: ABC, my
1: son. ABC, and the Bonitoni
2: uncle. Mammy, we remember, Ida, or not by me, King, we come to. Or you, Jania, or pick a car, mammy. Because I say, you good. I'm going, Madame Fumanka. 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Umia, Madame Require. They can't paint you without a cast, ma, down for Munchy, Nipano. Oh, yeah, come out the casting bad, the car, when you're pretty. And you may die.
1: Okay.
2: Nipako can't show at there, as you may see. When maybe Samuel, one fun, what I want, sir, and you, or jump into Cocky later. And I'm a cook and say, missing at you. And I said, sir. 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
1: 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In terms of sana, mamma, and professor cacusi. I win ya Michelle Watte. Good afternoon.
0: Hello, Nana.
1: Yeah, what's up, Baba?
0: Massage, that's something. Nana, you need a pretty honoma, only emotional intelligence. Emra, yeah, Kosova, Brabomi. We need emotional intelligence in our daily dealings with everybody around us. Because it's probably your honoma.
1: Oh, yeah, mini abano, I'm saying, sir, but the message, you know. Wa bona tofa ndi asende me o se We should be patient. We should ask questions before concluding. We shouldn't judge and condemn before taking a proper action. Patience and emotional intelligence are needed in our daily dealings with others. Nyamishira Ura Yere Nana Pengini. Hello.
3: Hello.
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0: 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So, your presence or honor, and your legitimate. And to self see your choir, you're near tinting to me to say you go. Sabi, you're near tinting to me, Nanka, you're tinting to me to inquire, and your court order, and now the Bepamuye. 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What would say, baby, yes, you, your beco, now you're yamre. Now tell me, baby, 1st June. Now say 10th June, Menkoa. May I then a maqua could see your walk or yet maho.
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0: 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Now my letter 10th June, not 12 June. What block here? You see me call dining from 12 June. And now more aqua could jugu and reach here.
1: Okay.
0: And reach here.
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0: Okay, cut the card and without sepa. 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
3: In the 2026 budget, government set out its ambition to support the establishment of 100,000 hectares of new oil palm plantation. This is a bold intervention, but it is not simply a target for expanding acreage. It is a national program for building an integrated, sustainable, and competitive industry. The success of this initiative will not be judged only by the number of hectares planted. It will be judged by the quality of planting material supplied. Expansion must be carefully planned. We must promote suitable production zones, rehabilitate aging and low-yielding farms, close the yield gap on existing plantations and bring new areas into production without destroying forests or compromising environmentally sensitive landscapes. Ghana must prove that agricultural expansion and environmental responsibility can advance together.
2: Nipa yetin in Kenya drew a my Ghana mra sebeje fia esuna for sound abaton pisaso mra sebeje ni wano na yasu afa wa she emyane eni kayomu en samso wa my Ghana onumanyan for Eric Opoku na enei tina 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
4: We are here not only about discussions or talk. It designs and structured to build concrete consensus and establish a clear execution plan how to go about this. And we also want to align our efforts to unlock the full potential of the industry as directed by His Excellency the President. The forum is designed to focus on strategic groups, play groups that will discuss and bring out ideas and workable solutions to enrich the lead regulator's role. Regulation and compliance group will meet investment, value addition and finance, and lastly, land, seed and city.
2: Dr. Andrew Osei Okra wano ena weye Chief Executive Officer Tree Crops Development Authority afe Director of Presidential Initiatives ewo Agriculture and Agribusiness ewo mampeni aswe yemiye Dr. Peter Buama otukono odisei ekanhu.
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8: 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And my ears to catch him say, What are you about, dear? It's about Momocrat and Aquinas of Media, or Monco, this assembly, the Momotu and a Mock Assembly Home, and my assembly of Sujomo, and Momoconia, no more your mojo. A tea, preoccupies our assembly, man, no, a bob on the piano, I yachle, a dear tear. Company no, and then an animal. If I actually say a month for the messes, you also know assembly woman is more casse, go for them, go for them, papa, and that will cry, boo, baby, if you bear any.
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